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1: 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I'm a samba zone. 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
5: 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There are people who take a take is about this one, Laringi, but they move on. Netherella, Manoa Minanga, one gizzing, what I've got is our Kuma. There are people who push Havana.
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0: 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I'm doing this. 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
23: 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Come on, man, can happy birthday, quarter of money. When I'm talking about penny. Eh, when I come, she's on my list. I could let the cool cook puma. When I was one time, let's talk among a fellow and show on for the lamans. Where's Bobby Palanam Benyan? Look back on penny, where my mele. 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Namtasha best there when I'm a man. I'm quite like best there. I could have one. I want to have a little lie, man, on a Maria Masanga. You gotta come, Masanga. Minandi ask her was the goal in a machine one part of dunk.
1: Kessos Ned, Inco, Coca, America, America, Minase, Yamer, Timani, Remersiva, Camuna, Dominate, Inga Seba, our Lia, Yanti, Bruco, and 20 o'clock, the Bercona, Lungo, Panama, Gam Sabacascan, the Casas, Onoco, BBZ, Valanzella, Ocona, Jarvalanzo, Famacana, no Menjig, Jeremester, X, Minase, and E. 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
3: Focus on simple basics. The simple basics, I'm saying we need to fix our towns and townships. We need to fix the provinces. We need to fix South Africa. So one key area where we are going to focus on is safety of all South Africans, because it's very, very important. You have seen all the recent developments. Because when there is safety and there is no crime, our areas can actually flourish. Now, because of crime, because of those challenges, you can't create jobs in such a situation and conditions. Therefore, one priority is that we are going to focus on simple basics of fixing the basic needs of our people. Safety for all, safety for older people, safety for children, safety for women, safety for all. That's one priority we're going to focus on.
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6: 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Bushoko Show, phonela 015-590-1817, 083-686-7022, 082-952-6077, 065-671-2117, na 079-891-0827. 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
8: 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The Me Show. BPZ. Mr. X, Mexicano. Mr. X, Mr. X, Mr. X, Mr. X, Mr. X, Mr. X, Mr. X, Mr. X, Mr. X, Mr. X, Mr. X, Mr. X, Mr. X, Mr. X, Mr. X, Mr. X, Mr. X, Mr. X, Mr. X, Mr. X, Mr. X, Mr. X, Mr. X, Mr. X, Mr. X, Mr. X, Mr. X, Mr. X, Mr. 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
3: The simple basics, I'm saying we need to fix our towns and townships. We need to fix the provinces. We need to fix South Africa. So one key area where we are going to focus on is safety of all South Africans, because it's very, very important. You have seen all the recent developments. Because when there is safety and there is no crime, our areas can actually flourish. Now, because of crime, because of those challenges, you can't create jobs in such a situation and conditions. Therefore, one priority is that we are going to focus on simple basics of fixing the basic needs of our people. Safety for all, safety for older people, safety for children, safety for women, safety for all. That's one priority we're going to focus on.
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1: 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All right, at 22 after 7 today in Eastern. You're going to get a listen on Melena Cassa, Malembenza, coming to the camp, a good sooner for Naka, Naranamund.
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1: 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They dedicated their lives of 10 for every low salary to making an impact on the way children learn and grow and turn into adults. 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
4: 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GST yi accredited hi ETDP CETA, LG CETA, MICT CETA, Agri CETA, PCETA and QCTO. 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
4: 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The simple basics, I'm saying we need to fix our towns and townships. We need to fix the provinces. We need to fix South Africa. So one key area where we are going to focus on is safety of all South Africans, because it's very, very important. You have seen all the recent developments. Because when there is safety and there is no crime, our areas can actually flourish. Now, because of crime, because of those challenges, you can't create jobs in such a situation and conditions. Therefore, one priority is that we are going to focus on simple basics of fixing the basic needs of our people. Safety for all, safety for older people, safety.
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10: 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Bushoko Shop, phonela 015-590-1817, 083-686-7022, 082-952-6077, 065-671-2117, na 079-891-0827. 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TSP College, the roots of education are bitter, but the fruit is sweet.
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3: part of the decision makers of their communities. When we as young people do not attend meetings, when we as young people do not participate in the various platforms that have been created for the running of our municipalities and our wards, those that do participate make the decisions on our behalf. So attend the meetings, participate in your democracy, but most importantly, on the 4th of November, go out to vote. South Africa we are currently 32 years into our democratic dispensation, and all of the strife that we have.
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2: Simple basis, I'm saying we need to fix our towns and townships. We need to fix the provinces. We need to fix South Africa. So one key area where we are going to focus on is safety of all South Africans, because it's very, very important. You have seen all the recent developments. Because when there is safety and there is no crime, our areas can actually flourish. Now, because of crime, because of those challenges, you can't create jobs in such a situation and conditions. Therefore, one priority is that we are going to focus on simple basics of fixing the basic needs of our people. Safety.
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2: For whatever reasons, when we captured his details, the IT system of the IEC approved him. He was captured accurately, there was no problems, so we opened our PR list, submitted it because the IEC system accepted his details. And then we went on to capture the details of what candidates for that, for KSD municipality in particular. It was several hours later that they sent us an email. Imagine, an email to say, look into this candidate.
1: Xandla xa holobye eka hofisi ya president Nonceba Mhlawule u hlohlotela vaaki va Afrika-Dzonga ngopfungopfu vantshwa ku va va tirhisa mfanelo ya vona ya xidemokirasi na ku nghenela nhlawulo wa mimfumo ya miganga lowu nga ta va kona laha tikweni hi siku ra mune ka n'hweti ya Hukuri. 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
3: makers of their communities. When we as young people do not attend meetings, when we as young people do not participate in the various platforms that have been created for the running of our municipalities and our wards, those that do participate make the decisions on our behalf. So attend the meetings, participate in your democracy, but most importantly, on the 4th of November, go out to vote. South Africa is, we are currently 32 years into our democratic dispensation and all of the strides that we have.
1: Murhangeri wa vandla ra African Congress for Transformation AC Magashule u vula leswaku ntirho lowunkulu wa vandla rakwe i ku va tiyisisa vuhlayiseki na nsirhelelo eka vaaki va Afrika-Dzonga ngopfungopfu eka vana na vaxisati. 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
4: To fix our towns and townships, we need to fix the provinces, we need to fix South Africa. So one key area where we are going to focus on is safety of all South Africans, because it's very, very important. You have seen all the recent developments, because when there is safety and there is no crime, our areas can actually flourish. Now, because of crime, because of those challenges, you can't create jobs in such a situation and conditions. Therefore, one priority is that we are going to focus on simple basics of fixing the basic needs of our people. Safety for all.
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0: Okay, right. 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I'm gonna make sure social media is 0608875942. In number at Google, I'm gonna make sure I'm back at Leo. I come point was so I'm going to look. I'm gonna join me in the so and I believe in you. I'm gonna catch this family share. So I'm gonna catch the so come back. I'm gonna make sure I'm able to run the camera. I don't sana. I'm sana. Look, you go away as you summer. So when they kill as you look as you go and as you say so. So it's only it's 14 minutes commission. It's 15 minutes past 10. When I'm going to say, I mean, look, I'm going to join and I'm going to like a Jusora from the voice of the nation. I'm going to mid morning life. I'm going from back at the and I'm going to say, I'm going to say, I'm going to say, I'm going to say, I'm going to say, I'm going to say, I'm going to say, I'm going to say, I'm going to say, everything about Nwina, your movements, I'm going to say, and stuff like that. 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
2: Come out, then I'm on the ground.
0: 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Oh, let him wait. You try it.
2: 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I'm by judging, but
0: I'm so bad. Relay, you look 100%.
2: Oh, 100%.
0: Mary Michelle is a queen.
2: I'm not about to summon Kavan.
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2: 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I was so good.
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2: 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Take us to Samina. 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Who take us to Samuna and Nika.
0: Nimkumakas.
2: But I want to know what take us to Shawamba. I want to go to Lomba. Now, I want to be with Tony. Okay. 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I want to love.
0: And I'm still looking for anything.
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0: 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At least I'm telling you guys, I'm going to go to the gym. I'm going to go to the gym. But I'm going to go to the gym. 060-875-942. Ming, sir, I'm going to go
3: to the gym. Hi, yes, I'm going to go to the gym.
0: I'm going to go to the gym. I'm going to River Plus.
3: I'm going to go to the gym. I'm going
0: to go to the gym. I'm going to go
3: I'm so smart, I'm an animal.
0: I'm a meal win.
3: I'm an animal, and then upon one I see it, and then the Tanil Vatican and Kumati Tanan, and now one I allow you,
0: honey.
3: If it's that, and in measures, one I'm an Talafusala, and I could be catching the pitching one is Sala and Sala and then Kusunabona. Kumati skip a lesson, and show one hour men and any show for a show. 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
7: 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I slang at the corner. Yeah, thank you. I'm not just a song.
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2: Directly in our ward. So from a town that was functional, that could support both the townships and the town in Vogville, we went to a place that does not have any workable infrastructure anymore, because over and above the zamazamas and the illegal mining issue, this falls over in a multitude of criminal activities where copper is being stolen, substations are being vandalized. So much so that in 2000
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3: For whatever reasons, when we captured his details, the IT system of the IEC approved him. He was captured accurately, there was no problems. So we opened our PR list, submitted it because the IEC system accepted his details. And then we went on to capture the details of what candidates for that, for KSD municipality in particular. It was several hours later that they sent us an email. Imagine. An email to say, look into this candidate.
1: Ku languta eka rin'wana hungu eka mahungu ya awara ya 10 xandla xa holobye eka hofisi ya presidente Nonceba Mhlawule u hlohlotela vaaki va Afrika-Dzonga ngopfungopfu vantshwa ku va va tirhisa mfanelo ya vona ya xidemokirasi na ku nghenelela ka mihlawulo ya mimfumo ya miganga leyi nga ta va kona hi siku ra 4 eka n'hweti ya Hukuri eka lembe leri. 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
4: They are part of the decision makers of their communities.

0: when we as young people in the various platforms that have it for the running of our municipalities and our wards, those that do participate make the decisions on our behalf. So attend the meetings, participate in your democracy, but most importantly, on the 4th of November, go out to vote. South Africa we are currently 32 years into our democratic dispensation, and all of the strides that we have.
1: Kolangoteka Hunguro Gimeta murhangeri wa vandla ra African Congress for Transformation Ace Magashule u vula leswaku ntirho lowukulu wa vandla rakwe i ku va tiyisisa vuhlayiseki na nsirhelelo vaaki va Afrika-Dzonga ngopfungopfu vaxisati kun'we na vana. 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
2: Area where we are going to focus on is safety of all South Africans, because it's very, very important. You have seen all the recent developments. Because when there is safety and there is no crime, our areas can actually flourish. Now, because of crime, because of those challenges, you can't create jobs in such a situation.
1: Rero hungu ri gimetela mahungu ya awara ya 11 ku tlhela hi vuyelela ka hungu leri fambaka mahlweni ka awara leyi. 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
1: 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Don't only take action concerning your dream, but sit down and write a plan. Loko swi lava business plan, n'wana wa mhani, yi google business plan u yi tsala. 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You can do it. You can do it. You have every ability to be able to do it, to make it happen. If you talk about it, it's a dream. If you envision it, it is possible. But if you schedule it, it is real. Bavula sona. 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
1: 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So from a town that was functional, that could support both the townships and the town in Fochville, we went to a place that does not have any workable infrastructure anymore because over and above the zamazamas and the illegal mining issue, this spills over in a multitude of criminal activities.
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2: For whatever reasons, when we captured his details, the IT system of the IEC approved him. He was captured accurately, there was no problems, so we opened our PR release, submitted it because the IEC system accepted his details. And then we went on to capture the...
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3: Part of the decision makers of their communities. When we as young people do not attend meetings, when we as young people do not participate in the various platforms that have been created for the running of our municipalities and our wards, those that do participate make the decisions on our behalf. So attend the meetings, participate in your democracy, but most importantly, on the 4th of November, go out to
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0: 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I take the chance.
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6: 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Tuana, line up Yarin Zelin, Samirin Zelin, Leshun Kwasu, Tabaskar Sumela, Assassalamani Stadium, Kasimatikiti General, R100, Golden Circle, R250, VIP, R800, Cooler Box, R50 and Sene, Matikiti, Makumekakati. A compete ticket. 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Mamma, the Sangan is under a Hope Forward Africa Foundation. Eka 071-206-8804. 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
2: 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That is in one spirit. Yes, yeah. Yes, so, this one in Quatu. This is not needed. You don't mean nothing. Hey. This is one of our and this
1: Baba Balekin 0608875942. I told him about one year. I told him about sponsor. I'm going to tell him about Marungula. 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
1: 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Nhlekani. It's a my beginning, go away.
3: The bugging. None of one another solution in one time. The cool, the minus one and quarter and four more at the day. Say, Allah, we could never must create a rain. Look, Kurosai, Tanda says, why not to pull a good name? If we allow one, love of us to go out of the mine, what about a pull at the mine? The quarter of Tolavan, but here. Because I say, Funny Chomo, when I worry about coma, if I had to see any one that I got just if you pick up on that. But I tell you one day, why ye were food? Say that some of my guys did I see seeing my lamb and my lamb, Mara, look, oh, God, I must create a rain because my poor guy went on. mfumo nga swi kota ku thola khampani ya ma-security wu nghena timayini leti hinkwaswo wu rinda hi ta va hi hungute swo tala ngopfu se na ni voni yin'wanyana leyi nga hi pfunaka muhaxi no hleketa leyo timaredio yo pfunela ya xivongo tirhisa ma-safe bank bar
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10: against the illegal mining in the province. However, we welcome this latest developments whereby there has been numerous arrests, 10 at Mashoboto and then 9 at Mashoboto and the other 10 in Sabi Graskop areas. We welcome that. We want to urge the police to sustain the momentum such that this will definitely enable them to make more inroads into this. SA Department will continue to monitor this development.
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11: Butler village are directly in our ward. So from a town that was functional that could support both the townships and the town in Fochville, we went to a place that does not have any workable infrastructure anymore because over and above the zamazamas and the illegal mining issue, this spills over in a multitude of criminal activities where copper is being stolen, substations are being vandalized. So much so that in 2000...
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12: For whatever reasons, when we captured his details, the IT system of the IEC approved it. He was captured accurately, there was no problems, so we opened our PR list, submitted it because the IEC system accepted his details. And then we went on to capture the details of what candidates for that, for KST municipality in particular. It was several hours later that they sent us an email. Imagine.
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7: 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We welcome that. We want to urge the police to sustain the momentum such that this will definitely enable them to make more inroads into this. SA Department will continue to monitor this development.
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3: 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So from a town that was functional, that could support both the townships and the town in Vogel, we went to a place that does not have any workable infrastructure anymore, because over and above the Zamazamas and the illegal mining issue, this pulls over in a multitude of criminal activities where copper is being stolen, substations are being vandalized. So much so that in 2000.
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4: 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However, we welcome this latest developments whereby there has been numerous arrests, 10 at Mashoboto and 9 at Mashoboto and the other 10 in Sabi Graskop areas. We welcome that. We want to urge the police to sustain the momentum such that this will definitely enable them to make more inroads into this. SA Department will continue to monitor this development.
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1: 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All right, so Sungong one lesuka kahle swinene eka ba National Lotteries.
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6: 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However, we welcome this latest developments whereby there's been numerous arrests, 10 at Mashoboto and then 9 at Mashoboto and the other 10 in Sabi Graskop areas. We welcome that. We want to urge the police to sustain the momentum such that this will definitely enable them to make more inroads into this. SA Department will continue to monitor this development.
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1: 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I know I should think she's changing the machine
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1: Huh?
0: Sit subline.
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0: 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I'm bad. 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
4: 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Ako sit love. Chris Brown ako sit love number 2. 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
5: Ani and smooth.
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0: Yes.
5: Semi kare number 2.
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0: Chris Brown.
5: Love peace.
0: Take a hand, Matthew.
2: Yeah.
0: Mm.
2: Yeah.
0: 18, what minute?
2: Yeah.
0: 060-887-5942, Mingsir. 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
6: Chris Brown
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0: Yeah
6: I have a sweet love.
0: Sweet love. Thanks again, Mama. Jab, jab.
2: Yeah.
0: It's amazing. Yeah, I'm going to be here. Can number one, Kazer, man?
2: Okay. Can number one, being Sirvain. Aye, Rina Justino Obaka. Hello, Kakukuni Bulombe.
0: Okay.
2: Yes. Justino Obaka.
0: Justino Obaka.
2: Yes. Justino Obaka.
0: Obaka.
2: Yeah. What if I come in Yala with Mozambique?
0: Mozambique, ne?
2: Yeah, Mozambique. If I come in Yala, Latia. Yeah. But Kukuni
0: Bulombe. 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
2: Kuavar Saka,
0: our Sanga, Wella Kornala.
2: Men come
0: number two,
2: Amina Mankas. Number two,
0: Chris Brown. Hey, I was too.
2: What Alaba will so?
0: Lovely so.
2: And
0: then of Gaz, Jem. I have long son. A Mara, I'm going to get a sweet love, Chris Brown. He saw so one patan in Bem coming like a matatan. 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
4: 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This year's launch is under the theme Progress in Improving Reliability, Safety, Sustainability and Affordability of the Transport System. All transport industry stakeholders and the people of Belabela are invited to be part of this exciting launch brought to you by the Limpopo Department.
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6: And conditions focus on simple basics. The simple basics, I'm saying we need to fix our towns and townships, we need to fix the provinces, we need to fix South Africa. So one key area where we are going to focus on is safety of all South Africans, because it's very, very important. You have seen all the recent developments, because when there is safety and there is no crime, our areas can actually flourish. Now, because of crime, because of those challenges, you can't create jobs in such a situation and conditions. Therefore, one priority is that we are going to focus on simple basics of fixing the basic needs of our people. Safety for all, safety for older people, safety for children, safety for women, safety for all. That's one priority we're going to focus on.
4: Swi veka kahle le ka 15 wa timinete ku be awara ya ntseve ka madyambu ya siku ra namuntlha. 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
7: against the illegal mining in the province. However, we welcome this latest developments whereby there has been numerous arrests, 10 at Mashoboto and then 9 at Mashoboto and the other 10 in Sabi Graskop areas. We welcome that. We want to urge the police to sustain the momentum such that this will definitely enable them to make more inroads into this. SA Department will continue to monitor this development.
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7: Honorable Bishop Makam, members of the provincial legislature, I see member of parliament Honorable Musa Chavani, the mayor of Collins Chavani, Councillor Gazani Shadrach Maluleke, traditional leaders, the Wustahina, the Branch Executive Committee of the ANC Ward 4, bereaved family, relatives and friends, members of the community, colleagues from the SABC, particularly Munganalonene FM, Parapara FM and Towela FM, led by Mr. Madigan. Our artist, Mmoli Linkweru, you are also my colleagues. Bafundi Swai, I see Bishop Maluman, sector departments, ladies and gentlemen, we can see it. I'm talking loudly now, Musa. Mara protocol, yatira, government yai. But before I introduce him, Honorable Makam, as government, for this district municipality, he lost a girl who moved logo is Sukakaya, and it's another challenge to Tangan as politicians. Namina, I feel we're not the moods, but even a protocol, I mean, everyone can't do this. Marlo play Langan and Karuman over Sega because of Mafosi. Let me introduce to you Mulanga Tabulaula Naina on behalf of the Premier of Limpopo. Nibula Malume Papa Bodhi. Mara Bodhi Mulim Zelanish. That area in Gilegayona is member district municipality. Well, it's in us area. 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Last time I'm going to because that, when I see this, I'm going to use una project la leni nga vulavula na vandavisi ta ku kombela ku yi famba kahle yi nga yimi ya 500 million ya famba kahle yi nga yimi ya 500 million ya water articulation for only this area so

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2: 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The site was handed over to the contractor on the 11th of October 2021. Practical completion was achieved 30 June 2025 and the final completion recorded December 2025. So as government we have invested on this particular facility. So this investment it has been able to produce a modern facility with 18 market stalls, 8 offices, a tuck shop, kiji hapala enda amba uri ndi dori dhuvali nenda wando humbula ula zwiliwa zwa mvelelo 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So it has facilities for performances, for exhibitions, for training, for trading, for meetings and also for community programs. The question before all of us today is therefore not whether we have built enough, but the question that each and every one of us must ask themselves is, what are we going to do with what we have built? Rikoyo itamini nga zwi rapata. Sentara ya unaka nga urali. It remains empty if not development. It's not development. A market stall without a trader, it's not an economic empowerment. An auditorium without any performance, it's not a cultural program. A center like this only becomes successful when people enter its doors, develop their talents, sell their products, tell their stories, create employment, and build sustainable livelihoods. This is why I want to make a special appeal to warn Bayweba Maspara Watulamela. We must move with urgency. Borusumbedza zvitolo une adobana exhibition. 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
1: 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So from a town that was functional that could support both the townships and the town in Vogel, we went to a place that does not have any workable infrastructure anymore because over and above the zamazamas and the illegal mining issue, this falls over in a multitude of criminal activities where copper is being stolen, substations are being vandalized. So much so that in 2000
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2: 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And then we went on to capture the details of what candidates for that, for KSD municipality in particular. It was several hours later that they sent us an email. Imagine an email to say, look into this candidate.
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1: 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Shinna with the solution and the laka. Shaker will evanda. 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I seek a telepathy nai. 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
0: thank you, Chandler. 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

0: 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If you get one, what was she get done? And someone was from Nurkola, come here, she broke one, and then was a substanga. Case it, Kongelani, Vincent Mkwan, what was from Nurkola, can for Gatum, and then was Parliament, and case it, and Tian Caswell, Michelle, what was from Nurkola, come across. And the gum team of Vamanini, the road team, Kessas Nene, went to Ramina, Equa, Melvin Ramina, Eka and Sukron Mota, Eka Nogonogonoa Talem Bellini, Monitor Lawanku, Bonaba Angola Bogini, Eka Sakomagana Mota, Takota Corsair Farm Banir.
1: 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She can wish gang. And I knew in you is gang. Suzerasuan so, Upa, Upa, so, Mandelin, the Jember, so, Mengondelin, the Sunday Bar. So, Mengondelin, and give out Motara Baba Lungstima, but I want to have an hour more. The governor of Governor Wolfham. I was still well, Queen Van. 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